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1: 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Don't think if I gave you a day. In my life, my life. Don't think if I gave you a day.

till September. 'Cause music is my best friend. 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